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5: 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I believe the metals should continue to grind higher over the next 6 to 8 years because of inflation. In 1971, President Nixon took us off the gold standard. Gold was $38 an ounce and our national debt was $312 billion. 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
7: 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We have DFS on our team. We have Rock Springs Police Department, Green River Police Department, Sheriff's Department, Southwest Counseling, ABC Counseling. It's really just a group of some amazing individuals that make the decisions for our drug court.
6: If somebody is referred to drug court, what happens then?
7: They'll fill out an application and we'll discuss it with the team. If they're approved, they will start our program. And they start on day one. We have 5 phases that must be completed, and it just really depends on the person and how they progress. We're not a cookie cutter. Each case is individualized. We take it from their job all the way down to their family relationship.
6: So typically the program is like a 24-month program. Is that correct?
7: Yes, sir. But again, it depends on the individual. We have 5 different phases. Phase one can be up to 3 months or it can be up to a year. It just depends on the individual.
6: Kayla Capers for the Sweetwater County Treatment Court.

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7: The Ray Lovato Recycling Center is right next to the A Street Bridge here in Rock Springs. It is open 8 a.m. to 5 p.m. Monday through Friday, but we do have 24/7 drop-off, so any day of the year, any time of the day, you can drop off recycling outside. 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We offer donation opportunities as a 501c3 organization. 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So that's really important to us as well. 2025 was a fantastic year for us. We crossed over the 2 million pound threshold again, where we had over 2 million pounds of recycling product that stayed out of our landfill, got sent out to the market to be turned back into new product.
6: Recycling as a New Year's resolution is a great idea.
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